0: What is wrong with you?
1: What's wrong with who?
0: You.
1: Me?
0: Baby.
1: Baby.
0: What is wrong with you?
1: Nothing ain't wrong with me, baby.
0: Every time I look at you, you always say we're through.
1: Whoa.
0: When you went with the Iceman. That was a difference.

0: So baby,
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1: I won't tell you.
0: That's good, 'cause I don't think you look just right.
1: Well,

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I never seen a pretty gal in my life, but that she was of old man's wife, oh, that's of

money on the tree. My cat says, feel happy. I bought me a duck, my duck feeds me. I fed my duck under yonder tree. My duck says, quack, quack. My cat says, feel happy. I bought me a goose, my goose feeds me. I fed my goose under yonder tree. My goose says, quack, quack. My duck says, quack, quack. My cat says, feel happy. I bought me a hen.

duck says quack, quack. My cat says fiddle happy. Bought me a pig, my pig please me. I fed my pig under yonder tree. My pig says grizzly, grizzly. My hen says shimmy shack, shimmy shack. My goose says quack, quack. My duck says quack, quack. My cat says fiddle happy. Bought me a cow, my cow please me. I fed my cow under yonder tree. My cow says moo, moo. My pig says grizzly, grizzly. My hen says shimmy shack, shimmy shack. My goose says quack, quack. My duck says quack, quack. My cat says fiddle happy. I bought me a horse, my horse please me. I fed my horse on the yonder tree. My horse says wee, wee. My cow says moo, moo. My pig says grizzly, grizzly. My hen says shimmy shack, shimmy shack. My goose says quack, quack. My duck says quack, quack.

horse says neigh, neigh, my cow says moo, moo, my pig says griffin, griffin, my hen says shimmy jack, shimmy jack, my goose says bat, bat, my duck says cat, cat. My cat says fiddle-a-dee,

where I've got me a date with Botticelli's niece. Yep, she promised that she'd be right there with me.

seeing lions and wasting time. For those mighty kings of the jungle, I could hardly stand to see them.